0: This is the place. I know it's funky. 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Just wait a couple minutes for my friend Andre. Just fresh back from Marseille. I'll pay. I know just what to say. You tell me the things I wanna know. I wanna do everything, do every little thing you do.
1: Every Little Thing de Charlie Parker, standard intitulé d'abord Bloom Dido, avec la sophistication harmonique parkerienne, et puis la voix de Luciana Souza qui reprend ce standard. 7h25, Rouge a franchi la frontière.

Why should I be afraid of dying? There's no reason for it. You're gonna go somewhere.